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2: Hard to believe it's already August. 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
2: Hard to believe it's already August. 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

Remember that night at the Hippodrome? Never knew that look when you look at me. Nervous as hell, so I didn't win a lot. You're the salt, I'm the lemon on the top. Heart quickens, south of the river. Mouth full of vinny, sitting cans full of liquor. 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
1: This is your Vibe 103 weather report brought to you by our friends at All Shores. I'm Teo Dill. More gorgeous summer weather continues across the island as the Bermuda Azores High remains firmly in control of our conditions. Light northerly breezes, lots of sunshine, and just the slightest chance of a brief summertime shower will dominate the forecast over the next few days. While daytime air temps remain close to the seasonal average, the drier northerly airflow will make evenings and early mornings feel just a bit more comfortable, thankfully. For today, expect sunny spells with the outside chance of an isolated shower. We get northerly winds from 5 to 20 knots, gradually swinging to the north-northwest through the day, while air temps hit around 86 this afternoon before dropping to 76 overnight. Saturday's looking generally sunny with 86-degree highs, and Sunday features long sunny periods, light winds, and another generally just nice summer day. Out on the water, conditions really couldn't be much better. You can expect glassy seas inside the reef and 2 to 3 feet outside with light winds of 5 to 10 knots, giving perfect boating conditions through the weekend. An isolated shower is possible periodically, but

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0: 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I'm Teo Dill. Drake turned his annual celebration into an unforgettable night of generosity during his third annual Strong Women, Stronger Drinks event in Toronto. The MC reportedly gave away more than $1 million in cash, luxury vehicles, and designer handbags. 10 women received $50,000 apiece. 6 others walked away with $100,000, while additional guests were surprised with prizes, including a Mercedes, Maybach, a Range Rover, and coveted Birkin bags. And the story of Michael Jackson on the big screen isn't over just yet. Lionsgate has confirmed that work is moving ahead on a sequel to Michael, with production expected to start in late this year or early next year. The studio hopes to have the second installment in theaters by the end of 2027 or the first half of 2028, continuing its cinematic look at the King of Pop's extraordinary life. DCEU chief James Gunn's putting one of the internet's biggest Batman rumors to rest. Fans have spent months speculating that Matt Reeves was secretly filming the Batman 2 and the Batman 3 back-to-back, but Gunn has now shut that theory down with a simple response: I can deny. While anticipation for Robert Pattinson's return as the Dark Knight remains sky high, it appears fans will have to wait a bit longer for the next chapter. And finally, one of the world's biggest preschool brands is heading to movie theaters. DreamWorks Juniors released the first trailer for Coco Melon the Movie, marking the franchise's first feature-length adventure on the big screen. The film follows JJ and his friends on a magical quest to find his beloved stuffed bear Boba after they're transported into a mysterious new world. And that's your Vibe 103 Entertainment Report, brought to you by iClick. I'm Teo Dill.

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0: man.
1: Hey, hey, this is the wake up call.
0: What's it on me?
1: DJ Fury, DJ Genie, myself, Tyree. Today is Friday, August 7th, and the time right now is 7:36. Hey, how you doing, my guy? It's Friday.
0: I'm good. Did anybody message you yesterday? Because I did tell the listeners to just send you a message saying we're thinking about you.
1: No, and honestly,
0: that's probably a good thing because you probably got triggered.
1: I was in a bad space for the first half of the morning. Okay.
0: Yeah.
1: Look, that's what I wanted to talk about. To say, look, people take for granted certain things, and having your input transportation is one of them things. Mm-hmm. You should see me at the bus stop twiddling my thumbs, waiting on a ride. I said, geez, man. Cars are coming across me, and everyone's staring because I look like I don't belong. My helmet's on.
0: But you're just standing
1: there. I'm just standing there.
0: Well, I didn't tell anybody what happened.
1: Yeah.
0: But I think people are figuring out you're saying your bike broke down.
1: I had some bike troubles yesterday. Yeah. And you know how your bike's messed up, but you keep trying? Like, things are going to magically change. I tried to start my bike, like, four times.
0: As if you knew it was going to come.
1: And each time I got more and more dejected and be like, look, man. Hey, you know, you want to know what's funny? On Thursday, I was with Taze. We was doing friends with Pat and playing a little bit of football.
0: Yeah,
1: I said to him, I want a new bike, you know. He said, what type of bike you want? I said, I don't know. He said, when you getting? I said, I ain't got no money, man. And then the next day, my bike breaks down.
0: Well, you know, you got safe body bow. Shout out to my honey this morning.
1: Yeah, yeah, yeah.
0: She saves your body bow.
1: Yeah, yeah, yeah. You know, thank you for coming through. Always, as per usual.
0: That's what they're supposed to do.
1: Yeah, man. But really, really, you know, having your own transportation is something you should appreciate.
0: You know, facts.
1: Honestly.
0: Facts.
1: Because now I'm on somebody else's time. Hey, look, I need my car this time, and I'm not.
0: Yeah, that's the only downside to it.
1: Yeah, but it's Friday.
0: It's the weekend.
1: We made it.
0: Mm-hmm.
1: Yeah. Anything? Yeah. What you got going on this weekend, my guy?
0: Chilling, bro.
1: Chilling.
0: I got.
1: That's unusual for you. I know.
0: I'm golfing on Sunday.
1: Okay.
0: You know, it's summertime, so early tea time. Mm-hmm. So I'm not in the heat because that heat is brutal.
1: Yeah.
0: So, you know, get out early, get back early. I think we're going to take my daughter fishing.
1: You know,
0: she keeps asking to go fishing.
1: It's Rondy Island this weekend.
0: I know.
1: Yeah. I think I'm going to be out on the boat.
0: Yeah, but she keeps asking to go fishing. So, you know, take it to one of the little spots where we could fish and we could watch the race at the same time.
1: Yeah. Catch a little cow poly.
0: Yeah.
1: And a little white grunt.
0: No, we'll put a big bait on. Hey, the shortest line.
1: Look. Some pull her right over.
0: Yeah. Some twice her size or something. Because I be seeing guys catching these monsters off the rocks, bro.
1: No, and it's getting more frequent.
0: Yeah.
1: Guys just be like, yo, I'm going to throw this over and hopefully something happens. Next clip, got a 80-pound black grouper.
0: You saw that, right?
1: Yeah. I've been seeing them a lot more recently, though. Yeah. But if you catch something like that, I just need a half a slip.
0: Just a little half.
1: Yeah, you got an 80 pounder.
0: You know, I have a males camp running right now called All Males Matters.
1: Yeah.
0: Right? And one of the things that we're doing in the camp is we're going fishing.
1: Mm-hmm.
0: And these guys are going on amateur hours a couple times and caught some pretty decent sized fish.
1: Jeez.
0: Like, yeah, like yesterday they caught a couple, whitewaters from down there. Oh, very decent size.
1: Well, they're taking them here, filleting them in the way.
0: Okay. You know,
1: What's that saying? Give a man a fish, feed him for the day, teach a man a fish, feed him for the rest of his life.
0: Yeah. You know, and that's part of what we're doing, right? It's teaching those life skills and all that type of stuff. You know, because I face it. I'm tying fishing lines every day. And I'm like, so you guys are fishing and don't know how to tie a fishing line?
1: Yeah, it's loose. Look, for a while I have been wanting, you know, like, look, well, this is ridiculous.
0: Yeah,
1: I'm losing too many hooks. I'm tying them on, got a nibble and the hook's going. I'm doing something wrong.
0: A nibble. But yeah, we're gonna get back into this music. You know, we had that iconic beat playing in the background. That Kendrick Lamar, not like us. Drake learned his lesson the hard way that he's not like him, right?
2: I see.

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I'm that girl. 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Word. 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Got them gasping for earth.

0: Yep. Vibe 103, Bermuda's Energy Station. This is the Wake Up Call with DJ Fury, DJ Genie, and myself, Tyray. Today is Friday, and you know what that means. We have our resident mathematician in the building. How's it going, Serge?
1: Hey, I'm doing absolutely amazing. So, hey, I got to do one thing real quick, right? I got to give a congratulations to the Somerset team there. You know what I'm saying?
2: Get out.
0: Look.
1: I could take a loss.
0: I swear. Here's the one St. George's.
1: Oh, St. George's, bro. All the way.
0: I swear we was past. He wants to start by congratulating the other team.
1: I got to.
2: At this point, it's Christmas, you know.
0: Facts.
1: I love it. But, you know. Just wanted to say that there real quick to the people there. You know what I'm saying?
0: Your math ain't mathing this morning.
1: I'm with you on that there. At St. George's, yo, we got to step it up for next year. That's what I'm going to say on that there.
0: Please.
1: You know what I'm saying? So, want to say welcome back. It was a nice little cup match holiday there.
0: Yeah,
1: and, you know, it's August now, so we have a new theme for the month, right?
0: Yeah, let the people know what that is.
1: Talking about right there. So, you know, the theme for this month is, please, people, no drinking and driving, all right? That's the theme for August. And, you know, that's a good theme for this month because a lot of parties, a lot of things going on. So keeping that in mind, that's what we have for this month.
0: Absolutely.
1: Don't drink and drive.
0: No drinking and driving. I mean, really, it should be all year, but let's highlight it this month.
1: Exactly.
0: Let's highlight it this month.
1: And that's something that we say every time, you know. Yes, it's a theme for the month. However, it's a theme for the whole year.
0: You
1: know what I mean? So we keep that in mind there as well.
0: Okay, so, you know, as per usual, we have an adult question and a child question. So let's jump right into the adult question.
1: All right, so adults there, this question I have for you today there, it's not a hard question, but it's a little bit wordy, right?

0: offenders were caught. All right, so that's your question for the adults there for the theme of the month of August: no drinking and driving. Children, here's your question. It goes as follows: Mike gave out 30 anti-drinking flyers or anti-drinking and driving flyers. If one third were given to students and the rest to adults, how many went to adults? All right. So Mike gave out 30 anti-drinking and driving flyers. If one third were given to students and the rest were adults, how many were adults?
1: Okay, so there you have it. We have the adult question and we have the child question.
0: Yes, we do.

0: 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Visit us at zarabi.vip.
1: Okay. We're calling in with the adult question.
2: Okay. Right, give it to us.
1: So we think that the answer is 6.
3: Oh my goodness. Okay, look, that is absolutely 100% correct there. Congratulations on that. I know, but you gotta tell me how you got your answer, please.
1: Okay, so when I was little, I learned how to use a calculator to work out percentages.
3: Right.
1: So I took 240 divided by 100 and then multiplied it by 40.
3: Mm-hmm.
1: And then kept on doing each one like that for each percentage.
3: That's awesome. That is amazing. I love it. And you got that answer. You got all the way down to 6.
1: Yes.
3: I did not think anybody would get it that quick. Congratulations that on that.
2: She was literally calling.
1: Like,
2: whoa,
1: you use as a soon calculator, as you... I'm going to be honest.
3: No, nothing wrong with a calculator. It's just a tool. That's all
2: it's
3: that
2: a tool.
3: Is.
2: Yeah, exactly.
3: So you were saying that you do have a child at Planet Math Camp this week?
1: My niece. Her name is Malaya Scott.
3: All right. So look, congratulations for Malaya Scott because she's going to get a free
1: Nalea
3: treat today.
1: Nalea
3: is the end. Oh, Nalea. Nalea. Nalea Issa Scott, right?
1: Yeah, she's in group 3.
3: Group 3. All right. She's getting a free treat in camp today.
1: I'm so excited. Thank you.
2: Shout out to you, Auntie. Yeah.
3: That's what I'm talking about.
4: shout out to the calculator.
3: love it. All right. Well, thanks for calling, right? We appreciate you.
2: Have a good day, darling.
1: Have a good day as well. Thank you for what you're doing for the kids.
3: Thank you so much. We appreciate you guys. Take care.
1: All
3: right. Bye-bye. Hey, that was pretty awesome, right?
2: Yeah, she got it fast. She got did. It fast. Hey, and she was...
4: Oh, we got somebody else calling it.
3: Oh, my goodness. Okay, yeah, let's see
4: this
3: what's
4: must
3: up.
4: Be the niece.
2: This must be the niece.
4: This must be the niece. Hold on. Vi 103.
5: Good morning.
4: Yeah, it just got to be the niece.
2: Good morning.
5: I got the answer.
3: You right, got okay. the answer? All right, what's the answer for the child question? Give it to us.
5: 25 and adults.
3: You said 25?
2: 20 flyers.
3: Oh, 20 flyers. That is absolutely correct as well. Oh, my goodness. Congratulations.
4: What, first thing, what's your name?
5: Ivana.
4: Okay. Shake it up a little bit.
3: All right, Ivana. Are you a camper this week at Planet Math as well?
5: Yes.
3: All right, Ivana. Okay. Guess what you get today at camp? You know what you get today at camp?
5: Snack.
3: You got a free treat at camp today. How you feel about it?
4: They told you guys. They told you guys.
2: Hey, look, I'm thinking Planet Math is paying off.
4: Yeah, she said, I know I'm getting a snack. But yeah, this right.
2: The incentive is real. I love it.
3: Well, Ivana, thanks so much for calling with that correct answer. We appreciate that, see?
5: You're welcome.
3: All right, have a great day at camp, right?
5: Thank you.
3: All right. Good stuff.
4: But there you have it. 2 minutes past the hour of 8 o'clock. We're going to get back into this Jello featuring Lil Wayne. They call this one Tweaker right here on Bermuda's Energy Station, Vibe 103. This is the Wake Up Call. 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

0: Yep. Void 103. The wake up call. Serge, we got the answers this week.
1: Yes, we did.
0: The adult and the kid question. Mm-hmm. Very thoroughly explained on how they got the answers.
1: Yep.
0: Yeah. They're doing good work over there. That's good stuff.
1: This is it. Like, so again, congratulations to those ones that called in and with the correct answers there. So we appreciate that. So just briefly, we want to talk about what's happening for next week,
0: next
1: right?
0: Next week, yeah.
1: So we have a whole contingent of young mathematicians. Some of your listeners may or may not remember back in February, we actually hosted the local competition round for the Spirit of Math International Competition.
0: Okay.
1: So we reached out to, you know, all the schools and got local young mathematicians to compete. And of that, the top ones are going to be going to Canada, into Toronto next week coming up to participate in the international global round.
0: Okay.
1: So this will be our first time taking up a contingent for this here. And we're looking to do this every year. So we want to really grow this program here. We really want to get these kids to do the local round, which will be around February, but then really jump in and do that international round. So
0: okay.
1: We're looking forward to that. We have a nice group. It's going to be amazing because the competition day, it's like an all-day activity.
0: Yeah.
1: So in the morning, what they start off with, they have the competition part, which is like a written test. But then after that, they have the collaborative place where they actually construct something together. So it's a little small group and they'll get together and they'll build something using mathematics. And then the last part of it, they do like a drills competition.
0: Okay.
1: So then all the results are tallied up and they'll see which students participated the best from overall, each country, each age group. So looking forward to that. And we're going to Toronto.
0: It's in Canada.
1: Yes, it's in Canada. And we leave the competition date, I want to say, is next week on the... I want to say it's on the Thursday.
0: Okay.
1: So that's when the competition is. So we're looking forward to that. And once we get back, we'll talk about how those kids did.
0: Yeah, how much kids are you taking?
1: I want to say it's a contingent of about 14 kids.
0: Oh, wow.
1: Yeah.
0: Oh, wow.
1: So it's a pretty sizable. Age ranges from the littlest ones at about 6 or 7 years old, right up to about, I want to say 13 thereabouts.
0: Oh, okay.
1: Yeah. So a nice little contingent, nice little group. And they have a tourism package as well. So some of the parents will be coming, you know?
0: Yeah.
1: And we'll be taking them to different parts of Toronto. They'll be seeing different things.
0: Making an experience out of it.
1: Exactly. And we want to give a shout out to the sponsors because they're the ones that donated the funds to help at least 10 of these kids to take part of that. So we want to give a shout out to those donors as well that helped to make this possible so that we could take these ones to compete in the global round next week.
0: All right. So good luck with that.
1: Yes.
0: Good luck with that.
1: Yeah, so when we get back, we'll be talking all about that, how those kids made out.
0: I have high expectations.
1: Me too. This is our first one, so we're going to be competing against kids all over the globe. Obviously, Canada, Ecuador, Peru.
0: Whoa.
1: There's kids coming from some of the Asian countries as well. So it's going to be, it should be about 800 kids in there.
0: Whoa.
1: Yeah, so it's going to be quite a bit.
0: Well, like I said, good luck with that.
1: Thank you, man. We appreciate that.
0: Yeah, and I can't wait to hear how you guys did.
1: Yeah, we'll let you know for sure.
0: All right.
1: Well, we guys are going to be getting up out of here.
0: Yeah.
1: And have a great weekend, everyone. Remember the theme for August is, please, no drinking and driving.
0: Please,
1: keep that in mind. Yeah. And, wife and kids, love you guys.
0: I was about to say, new shout out this week.
1: Got to give you shout outs. You know that, everybody, every time. And we'll see you guys for the next one.
0: All right. So there you have it. We're going to get back into some more music. And this is the Wake Up Call. DJ Fury, DJ Genie, and myself, Tyree.
2: Just fuck a girl from Brooklyn. Stoosh thing good.

0: suspect with the best.
1: Disaster music.
0: Yes, I'm glad I got a way to me. Living a bullshit. Suspect with the good.
2: You will fly out. Punta Cana, Santo Domingo. She never understand the lingo. And too long, too long. And it make a girl limbo. Come make me take you to a land and never timbo. Girl come for the day and never jimbo.
0: All the pretty, put the hands up, the hands up.

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1: Hosting an event in a public park this summer, the Department of Parks reminds event organizers that permits are required for events, including bonfires on public land. Small events require applications at least 5 days in advance. Events at the Botanical Gardens and Arboretum require at least 14 days' notice. Larger events involving ticket sales, vendors, alcohol, entertainment, or sporting activities require several months' advance planning. Plan ahead and work with the Department of Parks to help protect Bermuda's public spaces.

0: 513. Not no, but right now. This is the wake up call. If it's not one thing, it's another, hear me?
1: Hey.
0: Sirs. Sirs.
1: That's funny. Terry said, hey, yo, what? Oh, man.
0: Look, I need receipts.
1: Hey, this weekend, comedian Mike Tyler.
0: Yeah.
1: He is fighting in Leeds.
0: Mm-hmm.
1: He's fighting tomorrow. That's going on in Leeds. The first fight is at
0: 4 o'clock, I believe.
1: 4:30 p.m. So that's gonna be 12:30.
0: Bermuda time.
1: Bermuda time, yeah.
0: Okay.
1: And you know that is brought to you by Boxer and DAZN.
0: Yeah. You can catch the first fights on DAZN's YouTube channel. And then the main card starts at 7 p.m., which is what? 3 o'clock?
1: Yeah.
0: 3 o'clock Bermuda time. If you haven't seen it, his, what would you call it? Interview is making the rounds right now?
1: His press conference.
0: His press conference. Thank you. Press conference making the rounds. He sounds confident. Real confident, as per usual.
1: Yeah.
0: Both fighters are 12-0 and 9-0. So someone is going to have a blemish on the record after this weekend.
1: Yeah. But if you've been looking at Mike over these last couple weeks in training camp and stuff,
0: mm-hmm.
1: he looks the part.
0: Okay.
1: He looks the part. He definitely looks the part. And I do believe that Bermudian boxer, pro boxer Adrian Roach has a fight coming up as well.
0: Okay.
1: I do not remember the exact dates, but I do know, and I was talking to him the other day at Cut Match, mm-hmm. which probably wasn't the best time to talk about this. We did mention something about that.
0: Would it be a local fight or a foreign fight somewhere
1: else? I believe it's overseas.
0: Okay.
1: I believe it's overseas. Guys want to see AR-15.
0: Yeah. Yeah, his did what he had to do here. It's time to move on.
1: Yeah.
0: Other casualties are on the card.
1: Yeah. So you're gonna have some more COAs, casualties of the AR.
0: Okay.
1: Change your name.
0: I like what you did there.
1: Change it for a Zach, you know?
0: But yeah, I'm looking forward to this fight this weekend.
1: Yeah.
0: Got a little bit of housework to do, so I'll be locked in at 12.
1: Hey, we gotta talk about it, right? People, don't wait until the last second to start getting your hurricane prep in.
0: For real.
1: You know, test your Janus.
0: Mm-hmm.
1: Make sure your Janus genuine.
0: If it needs any oil, get that oil.
1: Hey, and there's nothing wrong with having two. I got two. I got one for the fridge, and I got one for the PlayStation and the TV.
0: All right, I know where I'll be.
1: And the AC.
0: All I got is a spare battery for my phone, a portable charger.
1: Oh, well, and then, you know, a little technology guy, you know, I got the backup battery for the internet.
0: Yeah. Oh.
1: In the office.
0: There you go.
1: Give me a solid 16 hours.
0: Look.
1: The only thing is, man, I don't know who made them these, but they beep when they lose power.
0: Yeah,
1: damn,
0: and Lord.
1: Lord, bro. It's like an alarm.
0: Like, all right, I hear you, man.
1: Yeah, I know the electricity went out.
0: Jeez. But yeah, I think that was a great point. Don't wait. Yeah. To get your hurricane stuff on.
1: Don't forget to cut your trees back.
0: Yeah, for real.
1: Whatever you gotta do.
0: That's exactly what I'm gonna do this weekend.
1: Yeah, same.
0: Exactly what I'm gonna do this weekend.
1: After I golf.
0: I think I'm gonna do it on Seti.
1: Yeah, but I'm gonna be watching the fight.
0: But it starts at 12. You know what? I don't mean to disrespect my neighbors, but I'm gonna start about 7 o'clock. 6:30, I'm preparing. Yeah. I'm starting the engines.
1: This car. I'd rather 6 o'clock in the night than 7 o'clock in the morning, dude.
0: I mean, I don't know what my day turns out to be, so, you know, I could think about saying, yeah, I'm gonna do this in the evening.
1: Yeah.
0: And then
1: I'm gonna swimming lesson Saturday morning. And you know, swimming lessons normally turns into a.
0: I didn't know you couldn't swim.
1: Oh, I could swim.
0: Yeah.
1: I could swim. This is from my daughter.
0: All right.
1: Right. You know, and all she knows that she can swim a little bit, and she want to take the life jacket off. Hey, leave it on.
0: Look, let's be safe.
1: Yeah. So you know, shrimp and lashes first thing in the morning. Mm-hmm. And then, you know, that normally turns into like an ice cream date or something like that. Yeah. Deal. As long as I'm back by 12:30, so I can watch the fights.
0: Yeah, yeah.
1: So
0: I'm actually really looking forward to these fights, honestly.
1: It should be a good little hook.
0: Yeah.
1: Good little hook, but good little
0: it's,
1: hook.
0: Do you know the last time he fought?
1: I do not.
0: It's been a while. That's what I was getting to. It's been a while. I know he's been out there training and looking to get where he's at now, you know, a fight of some caliber. And this one looks exactly what he's been asking for.
1: Yeah.
0: So hopefully he goes out there, shows out, represents Bermuda well, and just do your thing, my guy.
1: And then, you know, tomorrow it's all about, what is it called? Suga versus Reggae. That's happening. It's a different edition, different type.
0: Okay.
1: That's happening at Front Yard.
0: Oh, okay.
1: So, you know, shout out to everybody that's going to be at Front Yard doing the thing. That's happening tomorrow. Tomorrow's the 8th, right? Yeah.
0: Yeah, yeah.
1: So that's happening tomorrow evening. Yeah. Hey, like we always tell you, the asphalt don't cry, you do. So take your time out on those roads. Please do not drink and drive. Anybody that's out on a boat, be safe on the boat. If you can swim, take a life jacket.
0: Life jacket.
1: Take your armbands and make it a part of your fashion statement.
0: You know, so, a lilo.
1: Some, don't hear me.
0: A noodle.
1: You gotta take some. But we ain't get back into this music, this Meds Boss. Just do it before we get up out of here, right? We got about 10 minutes left. We'll come back to you at about 8:57. Mm-hmm. Right here in Bermuda's Energy Station.

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1: Stuff. You know, we was talking about things to do. They got a boxing match to watch, to tune into. That's Mike Tyler. Did he say he wants to be called Mike Tyler or Mike Christopher Tyler? Christopher Mike Tyler?
2: Mike Christopher.
1: Mike Christopher Tyler. Good luck this weekend. You also said it's Soca versus Reggae Dawn at Front Yard.
2: Dawn at the Front Yard.
1: Dawn at Front Yard. Different voice, but should be a good time nonetheless.
2: Shout out to the Queen, Queen KO. Mm-hmm. She's gonna be dear. So big ups to her one time.
1: Yeah, yeah. And we also have the Rondi Island Boat Race. It promises to be good weather. Steel waters, I heard, as KO said on the weather report. So it should be a fast one. You know, I pray that it's going to be a safe one as well. But, you know, get on the rocks, take some pictures, some videos, and come out and support. You know, I'll be there. I'll be on the water trying to catch a fish, big rock fish or something. I'm just going to throw my line over and hope for the best. If nothing happens, come back, I'll go Mamma Mia.
2: Yeah.
1: You know, so yeah, there you have it. There you have it. You said it's a calm one for you this weekend.
2: Yeah, I'm chilling, bro. Yeah, I'm chilling because then next week's a sticky one still. You know.
1: All right.
2: For the rest of this summer, you know, this is the last weekend where we get to flex out and enjoy. Mm-hmm. Because for the rest of this summer, I'm booked and busy, ready to go.
1: Love to hear it.
2: A couple more weeks. But I got them school clothes, you know what I'm saying?
1: Yeah, for real.
2: Yeah, parents, don't wait till the last minute to get those either. Facts. If you know somebody who's going away, be polite. I'm not saying I'm going to do it. I tell people no. But I'm just saying be polite.
1: Look, I stopped telling people I'm going away.
2: Facts. Listen.
1: Look, mama, if you're listening to me, I ain't going away. No time soon.
2: Look, I know it was... Like when I was in foreign the other day, people were like, yeah, in the studio, I say, yo, just letting Tyree learn all the DJ.
1: Because while you're out there, you know, people honestly get ridiculous. Bring me back 16 Big Macs.
2: They start turning the Asoch square, as my mama used to say.
1: Yeah, man.
2: Right? They start turning it, bro. Hey, I'm saying, get me McDonald's. Well, it's not a McDonald's. Well, get it the day before, you know, wrap it up in tin foil. Huh? Yeah. So you want me to go to Target?
1: All types of demands.
2: You want me to go to Target to buy foil? Yeah, you're gonna get that burger. I'm gonna put it in a McDonald's box and it came from Nathan's.
1: All right. Hey, the audacity is real. Look, get me some shoes. And I'm not sure about the size, so try them on for me, please.
2: And I'll give you the money when I get back. So you want me to spend my money?
1: Hey, and they always forget duty.
2: Bruh, that is my biggest pet peeve, bro.
1: Shoes cost first of all, they cost $200.
2: I'm only got an allowance of three.
1: Look, I'm going to fill you in on how much they forget. The shoes cost $200. It's $215 because of tax. And now it's 25% because I'm bringing it to Bermuda. So now the shoes cost $250. And you just want to give me $199
2: because that's how much it costs. What did Babs say?
1: Come on, no.
2: Hey, then you sit there like, you know, like, duty, bro. They're like, duty? What do you mean?
1: You shouldn't have put nothing down.
2: Yeah, then I got pulled over. I thought, well, where's my shoes, mate? Yeah, man. No.
1: It's a wrap.
2: No.
1: It's a wrap.
2: Bro, hey, you see some foolishness when you're walking back to the airport. I came back from New York.
1: Yeah.
2: Right? Maybe last year.
1: Okay.
2: Came back from New York. We guys went away. Boom. This girl came back. She left on our flight, bro. We was only away for the weekend. Left Friday, came back Monday. She left on our flight on the Friday, came back on the Monday. She left with no bags, came back with six. Talk about, I ain't got nothing to declare.
1: No way.
2: They said, what, you lived in New York? You was bringing your stuff back?
1: Are you relocating?
2: Like, she was like, I ain't got nothing to declare. They said, yo, go second that.
1: Come on, man.
2: That's not even a question.
1: And you know they don't want you because now I've got six bags of stuff to go through.
2: Six bags.
1: To calculate, to look up, to say the...
2: I'm like, yo, like, first things first, that's a lot of shopping.
1: That's

0: A lot of shopping, bro.
1: Six bigs?
2: Hey, probably all of them, at least four of them was overweight. I guarantee you.
1: But six bigs?
0: Yeah, bro.
1: Yeah, bro. I don't know what she is doing, bro. You, all you do is just look and smile and say, hey, bro.
2: Yeah, yeah.
1: A couple screws loose up there.
2: Hey, you know what I tell people? We was all raised differently, and we all have different perspectives on life. Your view is not my view. The way I would do things is not the way you would do things. And you just have to let people go on their vices because that's ridiculous.
1: Yeah, that don't make no sense at all. I'm like, yo, you don't know. Well, we're going to leave you with this Byron Messiah Taliban's right there. We'll check you guys bright

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1: This is your Vibe 103 weather report brought to you by our friends at All Shores. I'm Teo Dill. More gorgeous summer weather continues across the island as the Bermuda Azores High remains firmly in control of our conditions. Light northerly breezes, lots of sunshine, and just a slightest chance of a brief summertime shower will dominate the forecast over the next few days. While daytime air temps remain close to the seasonal average, the drier northerly airflow will make evenings and early mornings feel just a bit more comfortable, thankfully. For today, expect sunny spells with the outside chance of an isolated shower. We get northerly winds from 5 to 20 knots, gradually swinging to the north-northwest through the day, while air temps hit around 86 this afternoon before dropping to 76 overnight. Saturday's looking generally sunny with 86-degree highs, and Sunday features long sunny periods, light winds, and another generally just nice summer day. Out on the water, conditions really couldn't be much better. You can expect glassy seas inside the reef and 2 to 3 feet outside with light winds of 5 to 10 knots, giving perfect boating conditions through the weekend. An isolated shower is possible periodically, but visibility should remain generally good, making this an ideal stretch for anyone looking to enjoy our waters. And that's your Vibe 103 weather report brought to you by the great folks at All Shores. I'm Teo Dill.
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1: 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I'm Teo Dill. Drake turned his annual celebration into an unforgettable night of generosity during his third annual Strong Women Stronger Drinks event in Toronto. The MC reportedly gave away more than $1 million in cash, luxury vehicles, and designer handbags. 10 women received $50,000 apiece. 6 others walked away with $100,000, while additional guests were surprised with prizes, including a Mercedes, Maybach, a Range Rover, and coveted Birkin bags. And the story of Michael Jackson on the big screen isn't over just yet. Lionsgate has confirmed that work is moving ahead on a sequel to Michael, with production expected to start in late this year or early next year. The studio hopes to have the second installment in theaters by the end of 2027 or the first half of 2028, continuing its cinematic look at the King of Pop's extraordinary life. DCEU chief James Gunn's putting one of the internet's biggest Batman rumors to rest. Fans have spent months speculating that Matt Reeves was secretly filming the Batman 2 and the Batman 3 back-to-back, but Gunn has now shut that theory down with a simple response: I can deny. While anticipation for Robert Pattinson's return as the Dark Knight remains sky-high, it appears fans will have to wait a bit longer for the next chapter. And finally, one of the world's biggest preschool brands is heading to movie theaters. DreamWorks Juniors released the first trailer for Cocomelon the Movie, marking the franchise's first feature-length adventure on the big screen. The film follows JJ and his friends on a magical quest to find his beloved stuffed bear Boba after they're transported into a mysterious new world. And that's your Vibe 103 Entertainment Report brought to you by iClick. I'm Teo Dill.

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Keep me motivated, keep you around. I can't lose my temper, my members need me now. 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Hey, who this for?

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1: 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Thoughtfully planned, beautifully executed.
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4: Hard to believe it's already August. 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
1: This is your Vibe 103 weather report brought to you by our friends at All Shores. I'm Teo Dill. More gorgeous summer weather continues across the island as the Bermuda Azores High remains firmly in control of our conditions. Light northerly breezes, lots of sunshine, and just the slightest chance of a brief summertime shower will dominate the forecast over the next few days. While daytime air temps remain close to the seasonal average, the drier northerly airflow will make evenings and early mornings feel just a bit more comfortable, thankfully. For today, expect sunny spells with the outside chance of an isolated shower. We get northerly winds from 5 to 20 knots, gradually swinging to the north-northwest through the day, while air temps hit around 86 this afternoon before dropping to 76 overnight. Saturday's looking generally sunny with 86-degree highs, and Sunday features long sunny periods, light winds, and another generally just nice summer day. Out on the water, conditions really couldn't be much better. You can expect glassy seas inside the reef and 2 to 3 feet outside with light winds of 5 to 10 knots, giving perfect boating conditions through the weekend. An isolated shower is possible periodically, but visibility should remain generally good, making this an ideal stretch for anyone looking to enjoy our waters. And that's your Vibe 103 weather report brought to you by the great folks at All Shores. I'm Teo Dill.
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7: 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I'm Teo Dill. Drake turned his annual celebration into an unforgettable night of generosity during his third annual Strong Women Stronger Drinks event in Toronto. The MC reportedly gave away more than $1 million in cash, luxury vehicles, and designer handbags. 10 women received $50,000 apiece. 6 others walked away with $100,000, while additional guests were surprised with prizes, including a Mercedes, Maybach, a Range Rover, and coveted Birkin bags. And the story of Michael Jackson on the big screen isn't over just yet. Lionsgate has confirmed that work is moving ahead on a sequel to Michael, with production expected to start in late this year or early next year. The studio hopes to have the second installment in theaters by the end of 2027 or the first half of 2028, continuing its cinematic look at the King of Pop's extraordinary life. DCEU chief James Gunn's putting one of the internet's biggest Batman rumors to rest. Fans have spent months speculating that Matt Reeves was secretly filming the Batman 2 and the Batman 3 back-to-back, but Gunn has now shut that theory down with a simple response: I can deny. While anticipation for Robert Pattinson's return as the Dark Knight remains sky high, it appears fans will have to wait a bit longer for the next chapter. And finally, one of the world's biggest preschool brands is heading to movie theaters. DreamWorks Juniors released the first trailer for Coco Melon the Movie, marking the franchise's first feature-length adventure on the big screen. The film follows JJ and his friends on a magical quest to find his beloved stuffed bear Boba after they're transported into a mysterious new world. And that's your Vibe 103 Entertainment Report, brought to you by iClick. I'm Teo Dill.
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9: How are you this morning?
11: I'm great. How you guys doing?
9: If you haven't picked up the voice, that is none other than Gina Spence.
11: Good morning.
9: Good morning. Good morning, Bermuda. You are here to talk about the Each One, Reach One back to school campaign.
11: Yeah.
9: Yeah.
11: So we are in full gear. This year, we are hoping to help 500 children.
9: Oh, wow.
11: Right now, over the last 13 years, we've helped 12,000 students to get ready for school. Our focus is really on helping children who may have dealt with different types of losses, mm-hmm. The loss of a parent, you know, someone having a stroke, mm-hmm. Somebody losing their job, you know, somebody having to relocate because they've got to move from the house. Mm-hmm. We know these are all losses that are happening in our community every day, right? Loss isn't just about death. Mm-hmm. We lose things every day,
9: exactly.
11: Right? And so our focus is on targeting those families specifically, because grief and loss is what we do. And giving them that support, you know, to make sure that their children are completely ready for school from head to toe. We do this in partnership with Gibbons Company. We want to give them a big shout out. It's just no way we could do this without them, because they put together a first day starters kit. So it's like the shorts, the skirt, the shirt, the socks, the underclothes, the undervest. Mm-hmm. So that child is completely dressed from head to toe. For the first day of school. We know that, you know, if you're not feeling good, you're not looking good, yeah, you're not going to, yeah. You know,
10: you're
11: not going to perform, right? Yeah. So part of that is giving our children the confidence to walk into the classroom dressed for educational success.
9: I like that. I like that. You know what else I like? What you said, grief comes in many forms. It's not just about death. And sometimes we forget that people struggle with things,
11: yeah,
9: every day, which could hinder preparation.
11: Absolutely. Even divorce, you know, yeah. I mean, I've been through it myself, and I could tell you it's a painful experience. As much as people want to be amicable and, you know, make mm-hmm. sure everything is good, it's hard. You mm-hmm. know, children don't want to have to choose which house they're going to stay at this weekend.
9: Yeah, yeah.
11: You know, and people break up. You know, mm-hmm. people go through

0: relationship changes, there's changes affect children.
1: Was you listening to us on your way up the road?
0: I sure was.
1: Okay. I'm like, this sounds exactly what we were just talking about.
0: Yeah, but it's real, you know, and sometimes we look good on the inside, but we're not feeling too good on the inside, you know. Yeah. So our focus is to ensure that our children are dressed for educational success. We know that education is the key to getting a good job, so that they're not, you know, history is not repeating itself as far as poverty and not being able to do things better than the generation before you. So we also know that, you know, school uniforms are mandatory. You cannot go to school without a uniform in this island.
2: Exactly.
0: And a lot of children don't go because the parents just ain't got the vibe right now. They ain't got the funds. They ain't got the resources. Some of them don't even have the capacity. You understand?
2: To just take it on, yeah.
0: Yeah. So our goal is to help 500 children. The starter's kit is $150, and that gets you everything that you need. Now, if you went into the store and just bought these items as a regular person, it would be much more than that. But Gibbons has put together this kit in partnership with us so that as we raise the funds, we can help more children get more items, right? This is our 13th year, I believe.
2: Wow.
0: And so this is what it looks like. So you go on our website, gspcharity.com. Right, yesterday it just went wonky because people were just going on and either, you know, getting their child registered or giving money for the cause. So we're working out those things now, but you can go to our website and nominate a child. You may know a kid that plays for your football team or your neighbor, you know, that just needs some help, right? So you could either nominate them and put their name in, or the parent can do it. And it's we ask them, have they had any losses in the last 9 months? So if there is a death in the family, or if there is somebody that's been relocated, you know, as far as housing or whatever, we can give them support for that too, the emotional support.
2: Exactly.
0: So the uniform brings them in the building. But if there's some issues, we can support that too.
2: Exactly.
0: Because most people are not going to just come up to you and say, you know, I had to move from my house last week. I'm staying on my nana's couch.
2: I'm struggling.
0: Or, you know, my mom and daddy ain't together, so I'm trying to work through this as a kid. They can't even articulate this stuff.
2: Right. Exactly.
0: So when we ask the questions, we get the answers. And we have the solution, right? Okay. And so you register, nominate a child, you put in all the information. That goes to our team, and they start to, you know, put together our list of children who need help this year. On the flip side of that, you can go on and make a donation. You know, you can make a donation of $150 or more. That's make sure one child gets completely ready for school. Right now, I really want to speak to those WhatsApp chats because we're all in them, right? So if you're in a chat with more than 20 people and everybody gets like $15, how many children can your chat get ready for school this year?
1: Right.
0: Yeah.
1: That's a valid. That's a
0: good. You know, we're all in chats, right? So I'm speaking to the WhatsApp chatters out there because I'm in a number of them.
2: Right.
0: So I'm already saying to my high school class, listen, guys, let's all put in, you know, at least $15 and get a couple of kids ready for school collectively. And then we have our international business partners who have supported us throughout the years. And they have, like, committees that meet to say, who can we support?
1: Right.
0: Like, how can we help? What's the need in the community? So if that is you this morning and you work for an international company, you know, go to your boss and say, listen, I heard Ms. Spence this morning. They're reaching out for help to help children get ready for school. Can our company either match it? Can we give? Can we volunteer? Like, how can we get involved?
2: What can we do?
0: Because most people are like, we see the problems. We see the front page story. We see the headlines. But this is something that you can actually do.
1: Right.
0: People are looking for solutions, right? And so if that is you, if you're got a golfing team, if you're a bike rider, if you're, I mean, there's so many different groups of people in this island, right?

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2: And the other thing about Bermuda that I am very proud of, that when another country needs help, yo, Bermuda is on it. We right. send plane loads of clothes and food, don't we?
3: Mm-hmm. Yeah, no facts.
2: I'm
3: yeah,
2: lying, right?
3: Right.
2: So we need now. Our children need now. Our families need now. And I'm not afraid to ask. Mm-hmm. You know why? Because that was me. Mm-hmm. When I was little, my mom is 13 of us, right? I lived for my brother Ricky that cuts her. Like, it was a struggle for my mom, mm-hmm. you know? And I have never forgotten my neighbors, like, coming over and saying, Miss Spence, you know, here's something for Gina, here's something for Ricky. Mm-hmm. You know, my son's got an extra pair of pants, you know, you can have his. Mm-hmm. I haven't forgotten that,
3: exactly.
2: right? Plus, I was a single parent once. And raising three girls, trying to get them ready for school was overwhelming sometimes. Mm-hmm. And I was working three jobs, you know what I mean? So I understand the struggle personally.
3: Yeah.
2: And so, you know, people might say, oh, well, you know, how you know the children's getting it? Or, well, how come the parents getting their nails done and their hair done? Listen, mm-hmm. the child's putting on the clothes. Am I right?
3: Enough.
2: The child's going to get that money that you're giving to help them get to school.
3: Yeah, you ensure.
2: I can't watch what people are doing, because mm-hmm. if we were looking at people, nobody would get nothing.
3: Mm-hmm.
2: We would all find a reason why that person, oh, that got too much. We can't help them. Yeah. That person ain't got enough. Why? You know, so we can't make excuses. We have to be about business.
3: Do what we can.
2: Yeah.
3: Do what we can.
2: So the Each One Reach One campaign is in full effect. We will be distributing the clothes on the 22nd of August.
3: Mm-hmm.
2: August 14th is the absolute deadline, right, to drop gently used clothes to Gibbons. Mm-hmm. So the way Gibbons rules is that if you, right now you're listening, you got clothes that don't fit your children anymore, or your child's going from middle to high school or primary to middle, and you got all these leftover clothes, take them to Gibbons.
3: Donate them.
2: And mm-hmm. that child that being registered that needs a pair of shorts, your child is now going to help another child.
3: Because
2: mm-hmm. you may not have the finances, but you may have the clothing, right?
3: Exactly.
2: Nothing ripped, torn, or, you know, soiled.
3: Like, be reasonable.
2: Yeah. Don't give me what you wouldn't give you in
3: exactly.
2: other words,
3: yeah,
2: right?
3: Yeah, yeah.
2: But every year people have come, they've bought gently used clothing items. We get sometimes 1,000 pieces of items.
3: Mm.
2: And those thousands of pieces of items go to families who need it. You know
3: exactly,
2: what I mean?
3: Exactly.
2: So we're encouraging you to drop those clothes off by August 14th and make sure that, you know, they're in good condition. We also want to let people know that they can continue to give right up until August 22nd.
3: Mm-hmm.
2: So, you know, we can't give what we don't have, right?
3: Exactly.
2: Our goal is $80,000, and that's what, 500 people at 150? How many people live in this country? 60,000?
3: 60,000, at least.
2: We're just asking for 500 people to give $150.
3: Mm-hmm.
2: We can't do that? Of course we can.
3: Of course we can.
2: Right?
3: Of course we can.
2: So that's the bottom line. We're trying, we will, and every year, to tell you the truth, we surpass that mark. Bermudians are very generous people. Every year, we've been doing this for quite some time, we go past the 80,000 because people give,
3: mm-hmm.
2: and they give from the hearts, and they do make a difference. When those kids walk into that classroom, you can't tell them nothing.
3: Okay.
2: You know, so I want to thank, you know, those who have given and those who are giving, continuing to give. Monies are starting to come in,
3: mm-hmm.
2: So we encourage you to do that. We also want to thank Mediaville, who sets up our website. You know, we're having some challenges now, but he's on it. We want to thank Liana Daly, all the stuff on Facebook and social media. That's how you'll see all of our ads popping up, as well as Gibbons Company, you know, our partner in this. We want to say thank you. And also to Vibe, like, mm-hmm. every year, like, you know, Zara's like, well, got you, G.
3: Mm-hmm.
2: You know, just come and talk to my guys. You know, they're going to talk it up. They're going to let people know. Go mm-hmm. and make that donation. Go and take those gently used clothes.
3: Mm-hmm.
2: So we are excited. We're thankful. We're looking forward. Now, when we have the event on the 22nd, it's nothing but a party.
3: Yeah.
2: Live DJ, music. Because we want to lift up people's spirits.
3: Yeah.
2: You know what I mean? They'll also have personal shoppers. So when you arrive, if you nominate a child, they tell you come to see the bridge. You walk in, it's like a storefront. Like, mm-hmm. we have it laid out.
3: Okay.
2: Because we don't want people coming feeling like, you know, what type of vibe is this?
3: It's a
2: wonderful vibe. It's an upbeat vibe.
3: It sounds like it. It sounds like it.
2: Yeah.
3: Really sounds like it. I love what you're doing. In summary, I know you said the website's done, but let's give people the website so that they know exactly how they can donate or nominate a child.
2: Sure. So the nomination process is you go on our website, gsbcharity.com, mm-hmm. and you'll see nominate a child for each one, reach one.
3: Mm-hmm.
2: Very easy, very friendly, family friendly.
3: Mm-hmm.
2: And you just follow these steps, right? And register your child. Nominate, same way. It's a donate button. You click on it. You can donate right in real time.
3: Okay.
2: Or you can even call our office. We could do it over the phone.
3: Mm-hmm.
2: That number is 296-0016. If you want to just give us a call, our team is ready and available to take the donation right over the phone.
3: Okay. Okay. So there you have it. It's the Each One, Reach One campaign.
2: All right. You got it, bro.
3: Yeah, it has a ring to it. It has a ring to it.
2: Mm-hmm.
3: But I want to thank you for what you're doing. Continue to go work. Congratulations on 13 years.
2: Yes, thank you.
3: And yeah, you heard it here first. Bermuda, Each One, Reach One campaign. Nominate a child, donate, and let's make it happen. Like you said, we're very generous people. And let's just be us.
2: Yes.
3: Let's just be us. Any shout outs you want to give to anybody specific?
2: I want to give a shout out to my daughter, Mikey. He's usually rolling with me, but she's had her on maternity leave.
3: Okay.
2: Had her baby boy. I also want to thank, you know, we have people that are praying for us all the time. You know, it's a lot of work. It's a lot of moving parts. You know, we have so many great volunteers that support us and show up. People give their time. They may not have finances, mm-hmm. but they come and they give their time, mm-hmm. right? If you want to donate your time, you could do that online too, to volunteer. I want to thank our board of directors. Those are my bosses. You know, mm-hmm. they make sure everything is being done proper.
3: Mm-hmm.
2: And I want to thank Bermuda, you know, for being, I've been doing this for over 35 years, this work. And, you know, I don't take it for granted of the support that we continue to get year after year.
3: Mm-hmm.
2: And I know that we cannot do it without them. We cannot do it without God. And we certainly cannot do it without support.
3: Okay.
2: So thank you, Bermuda. Really, really appreciate it. And let's do it again this year.
3: Let's do it again this year.

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